0: It's Mix 106.3's Give Me 5 Month. To get involved or simply donate, head to mix106.com.au now.
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Soul Origin Tiger Buns. Taste hit. So crunchy, it roars. Try it, Soul Origin.

0: Mix 106.3, Christian O'Connell's show. All right, let's do Tombstone Text. We do this every Thursday on the show. Get your phone out. Have a look. What is the first text message that's at the top of your phone? Imagine that is now your tombstone. What does it say? Patsy, what's yours saying?
1: From my husband last night. Is your spot free? So on the school run every day, Audrey is a bus traveller, but I go to the bus stop to fetch her. Anyway, so she's the only one that gets off at her particular stop. So normally I get peak parking spot right next to the bus stop. There's no other cars that I have to buy.
0: You know why? Someone's been told to put out cones.
1: No.
0: Awful. If I had to drive around the block, I'd hate that to happen and then have your reputation destroyed during my news.
1: There's a new school mum who's...
0: I don't like the sound of this story much. Or past tense, there wasn't a school mum.
1: She's now disappeared off the face of the earth.
0: She's sleeping with the mums.
1: The issue I have is that it's not their stop. So you have to use your stop. You can't be going around.
0: No, she didn't.
1: And she's taken my spot, hasn't she?
2: Well,
1: I reckon.
0: This story does not have a good ending.
1: She's intentionally getting there earlier than me. She keeps beating me every day.

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0: get the 90s vibes here with LaBouche at Mix 106.3. We're currently sitting at 4 degrees in the nation's capital. We'll reach the heights of 15 today. Just a short of 7:30. You've got Ray and Nick. You haven't got Nige, and you haven't got Kristen. You've got Hayley.
1: Yeah, some of the team's still here, but no Kristen and Nige at the moment. Back on Tuesday, we hope. But we are playing some best bits because we miss them and we want to hear from them. Now, last week, Nick, we were at the Sleep Doctor in Fishwick. We gave away a bed. And
0: that was great, by the way.
1: Incredible. Incredible.
0: I love those blankets. Great blankets.
1: We should have ordered so many more.
0: Why don't we auction those off?
1: We don't have any.
0: Where'd they go?
1: But the listeners have them.
0: They took them.
1: That was part of their prize.
0: Oh.
1: Yeah. We wish that they had these blankets of Kristen and I just faces. Incredible stuff. But we gave away, as well as a bed, we gave away a nap. We invited 8 listeners to come and have a nap with us. And Nige read them a bedtime story, which he wrote himself.